start to have power and agency in your own life. I have many peers who are writers who write their first books when their parents are long gone. And so I feel really fortunate and blessed that my mother got a chance to witness the sum total of my work. I come from a line of folks who worked so that I could do my work. And that's the great cost. It's expensive to think. It's expensive on the soul and the body and the pocketbook to spend your time thinking. And my thinking was made possible by the Vietnamese immigrants who worked in my family to make it so that I can think.

I've done nothing for ages. Smoking weed. 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the floor, I'm off the floor, I'm off the floor, I'm off the floor, I'm off the floor, I'm off the floor, I'm off the floor, I'm off the floor, I'm off the floor, I'm off the floor, I'm off the floor, I'm off the floor, I'm off the floor, I'm off the floor, I'm off the floor, I'm off the floor, I'm off the floor, I'm off the floor, I'm off the floor, I'm off the floor, I'm off the floor, I'm off the floor, I'm off the floor, I'm off the floor, I'm off the floor, I'm off the floor, I'm off the floor, I'm off the floor, I'm off the floor, I'm off the floor, I'm off the floor, I'm off the floor, I'm off the floor, I'm off the floor, I'm off the floor, I

like a circle in a spiral, like a wheel within a wheel, never ending or beginning on an ever spinning reel, like a snowball down a mountain or a carnival balloon, like a carousel that's turning, running rings around the moon, like a clock whose hands are sweeping past the minutes of its face, and the world is like an apple whirling silently in space, like the circles that you find in the windmills of your mind, like a tunnel you can

circle in a spiral, a wheel within a wheel, never ending or beginning, on an ever-spinning reel, as the images unwind, like the circles that you find.

0: Open that. 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
1: Hey you, I miss you. I had a crazy dream. I was walking on water and the water felt so warm. I saw dolphins and fishes under my feet. It felt like the sun was singing to me. But then I drowned. I woke up so confused. But Howell, how are you?
2: Well, just look for the best personality and let that take over you. Alright?
3: All right.
2: God bless you and
3: alright. Thank you, my chief.

0: mother on that beat.
1: Bitch, you hear it? No, bitch, no. Man, bitch, you know what? Stop the car, bitch. Let me get the fuck out. 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I'm trying to hear some player shit. Damn.
2: 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Now, question of the day. Ladies, females, men, gentlemen, is it

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With their tails, the sharks thrash the waters to frighten the herring and make them easy to catch. Fish and seabirds, sea turtles, and garbage from ships are all food for sharks. 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

0: nothing.
1: They got no boners at CVS, boys.
0: You ain't find no boners here, boys.
1: Libido Max, nitric oxide performance booster. The Jaeger with lesion lights out. Something more.
0: Boys, this one's remote control.
1: Yo, feel that. It promotes confidence. And sensor.
0: Tell me that one go hard, not Jim. We're trying this so you guys don't have to, all right?
2: Hey, I think this is the one.
0: All right, we're looking right now.
1: Testosterone support. Energy, sex drive. This one, like, there you go. Lean muscle.
2: Should we take these poop pills?

0: That's how me and Nip gotta do it.
1: Hey, man.
2: Turn the left right here, man.
1: Make it left right here, man.
3: Hey, bro, fuck this shit, man.
1: Hey, I'm finna get
4: though.
1: I'm finna run straight up in this motherfucker, man.
4: I'm finna get all this shit.
1: You finna get this boy for everything, man.
4: Got this nigga left right here, man.
3: Nigga think on my bullshit, man.
1: Nigga got 100,000 kids, man.
4: We
1: gonna go get this nigga.
4: Everybody got a gap, man.
1: Everybody scrap.
3: Y'all ready, man?
1: Cause the nigga got right up here, man.
3: Yeah. All
2: right, turn the music down. Hit the lights, dog. All right, let's get this boy, man.
1: Hold on. They go to the house.
2: Bro, man.

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Listen to that dove call. Make a lonesome sound, like the end of the world. 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Lonesome doves are calling in trees to each other. Smooth pastures are pretty sight, with hills rolling up and down, with cows dotted here and yon over it. 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
1: Your thirst is our thirst.
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3: The wind is rising.

0: Something scared you, is that right? What scared you?
1: The noise.
0: What noise?
1: The noise that we heard in the air.
0: You heard a noise in the air?
1: Yeah.
0: What was it like? Like a roar or a buzz or a hum or what kind of a noise?
1: Like someone was blowing a flute.

0: people be dying.
1: And those thoughts came to you? Had you had those thoughts before this experience?
0: No.
1: No. And how did those thoughts come to you? Did they come to you from the craft or from
0: the man?
1: And the man, did the man say those things to you? Or how did he get that across to you?
0: Well, he never said to you, just that the face is the eyes.
1: What was the sense you got from those eyes?

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Today, for this special episode, I'm inviting my dear friend, the inspiring artist, spirited choir maker, queer herbalist, and potion brewer, Sasahara, to share some of their recent works in the shape of storytelling, choir pieces performed with a queer choir here in Amsterdam, and MIDI melodies woven through siren songs, haunted melodies, shadow frequencies from magical

Cosmic howl of forgotten universes that collide, an all-you-can-eat menu of Big Bang smashing open reality. Transcendence.

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0: On a dime.

Music exists, whether composed or not. Some music is discovered, some imagined. It is possible that some music is never heard. Music is always growing. It is always greater than the sum of its parts. A tiny seed grows into a large and beautiful plant. Sound magic is that seed. We plant and cultivate in order to nourish, in order to bless life.

because of all the lives she had lived, Kent was and is, like many of them, the quiet kid no one notices. When she climbs into the machine box, she leaves her parents outside at the dinner table, their fingers clasped on the cutlery, waiting for her. While here, she tries to find ways to untie the knot in her gullet. When she scrolls, there's in her hand a bunch of dead pixels, there's digital birds chirping across the screen, and sorcerers speak to her, through her. She marries their words like they have clouds in their stomachs. In real life, Kent spares out the others of her presence, thinking of her teenage years and how fast they seem to pass. It's hard because she has the mind of an old woman. She hates school. And if she's being honest with herself, she fucking hates the world she's living in. She observes that world and feels surrounded by happier kids. It makes her feel small. It makes her feel like a tiny piece of dust in between of each key of that keyboard, threatened by her own shy fingers. Her room's a mess, but she can't bear to clean it, or at least replace that poster that's falling out. So she just stares at the screen, drinking cheap English tea with too much sugar. She's tried to make sense, even therapy didn't help. But instead, she's online.

The only connection you have to your mum is the belly button. 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Nothing. 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

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Shanked 10 times behind some bullshit. 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

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A gunman shouts and everybody had doubts, till the bullets started flying, took two men out. 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I'm in a one-man cell, I know my life's on the scale. I wonder if that gunman is going to hell. This is my second day, I got a 10-year stay. I learned my first lesson in the pen, you don't play. I seen a brother kill another cause they said he was gay. But that's the way it is, it's been that way for years. When his body hit the ground, I heard a couple of cheers. It kinda hurt me inside, but they were glad he died. And I asked myself just who had the power, the white.

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0: I am a J2 overflow. Back of Bill, you know, Charles Manson, Undertale Killer, you know, on the main line, you know what I'm saying? And white boys getting stuck on a regular, getting their commissary took, you know what I'm saying? Then I go from there to Susie's World. You know, I made me some steel. You know what I'm saying? Had to get busy with it. You know what I'm saying? Had to get busy. 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You know what I'm saying? When I was able to get back to the main line, you know what I'm saying? Was drama once again. 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

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Some said it was the aftermath of the radium bomb, while others told of a final retribution, a terrible revenge.

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0: really trying to be good right now. 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

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right, left, right, left, right, left, right, left, right, left, right, left, right, left, right, left, right, left, right, left, right, left, right, left, right, left, right, left, right, left, right, left, right, left, right, left, right, left, right, left, right, left, right, left, right, left, right, left, right, left, right, left, right, left, right, left, right, left, right, left, right, left, right, left, right, left, right, left, right, left, right, left, right, left, right, left, right, left, right, left, right, left, right, left, right, left, right, left, right, left, right, left, right, left, right, left, right, left, right, left, right, left, right, left, right, left, right, left, right, left, right, left, right, left, right, left, right, left, right, left, right, left, right, left, right, left, right, left,

0: radio.
1: What you will hear then are the natural resonant frequencies of the room articulated by speech. I regard this activity not so much as a demonstration of a physical fact, but more as a way to smooth out any irregularities my speech might have. I am sitting in a room different from the one you are in now. I am recording the sound of my speaking voice, and I am going to play it back into the room again and again until the resonant frequencies of the room reinforce themselves so that any semblance of my speech, with perhaps the exception of rhythm, is destroyed.

0: dear someone, who would you say, dear someone?
1: Dear. Dear. With you, my safe word is. And only with you.
0: Should have said dear.

0: You shouldn't do a poetry night.
1: It's still the reference for you, right?
0: You shouldn't do.